It's Muse and Supermassive Black Hole. It's BFBS, the Forces Station. Jess Bracey with you for your Monday. How was your weekend? You feeling revitalised? You feeling raring to go for the week ahead? Well, we have got some Years and Years with King on the playlist, as well as some Dasher Not At This Party. But now time for the new one from Mr. Harry Styles. Did we ever get down to whether or not he was Daddy Pig for London Marathon recently? I really hope that rumour was true. From him, this is American Girls.

Harry Styles and American Girls. It's BFBS, the Forces Station. 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Music now from Dasha, such a big fan of the country revival we are having over the last couple of years. This is Not At This Party.

It's Years and Years and King on a BFBS, the Forces Station. Now, a bit of a military historical news for you, as the only two Second World War Victorian Cross medals won by Royal Tank Regiment soldiers are now on display together at Bovington for the first time. The VCs can be seen at the Tank Museum to mark the anniversary of VE Day, the end of the Second World War in Europe. Captain Philip Pip Gardner and Major General Henry Robert Bowman and Bob Thought were both awarded Victoria Crosses to honour their acts of bravery in the face of the enemy in the Western Desert. So if you've never been along to the Tank Museum, this could be the perfect opportunity for you. Interested in your Second World War, your First World War, then highly, highly recommend it from my time down there 10 years ago, my goodness. And a big shout out to our Jason Herbert in Blandford. Right then, music now from Sabrina Carpenter, from her, the latest track, House Tour.

It's Sabrina Carpenter and Houseful on BFBS, the Forces station. I absolutely loved her Met Gala costume dressed as film reels from the actual film Sabrina. She's an absolute icon, isn't she? All right, then, that is it from me. Thank you so much for your company over the last couple of hours. I'll be back same time tomorrow. However you're spending the rest of your Monday, hope it's a good one. Got the New Radicals, You Get What You Give, and then Joe Carden with you from 10 a.m. UK time with fresh new music and another chance to get you involved with our weekday competition. Leaving you now with some Mae Stevens. This is Ever We Broke Up on BFBS, the Forces station.

carrier HMS Dragon is preparing to head to the Gulf. And Sir Keir Starmer will make a key speech later as he battles to save his job following poor local election results. That's the latest. I'm Adam Gilchrist.

0: Amy Winehouse and Back to Black. This is BFBS, the Forces Station. You're on with Cam and Danny. Good morning.
1: Good morning. And you had a nice weekend.
0: Oh, yeah. Did you?
1: Yeah. I spent all day Saturday looking forward to Wardley Dubois, the boxing match. And I got the first round of it and then woke up at about 3 o'clock in the morning on my sofa.
0: Oh.
1: And then it was only the next day when I read about it, they're referring to it as possibly the greatest fight ever. And I slept through it. It was there. I slept through it.
0: Oh, dear.
1: Gutted. Absolutely gutted.
0: Other than that, a good weekend. Then.
1: Well, do you know what? I didn't dwell too much on that.
0: Didn't think you would.
1: No, I got over it pretty quick. But anyway, shall we move on?
0: Yes, let's talk about headline deadline. Right. Walk us through the story.
1: All right. Let's have a look what happened. Chloe Weston. She's 28 years old. She was caught off guard when her waters broke a week before her scheduled C-section, and she gave birth to twins in the front seat of her partner's BMW. They were on their way to Queen's Hospital Burton, Staffordshire, when they hit traffic. And so they couldn't get there, and so... Aww. She had twins in the car. Now, the paper went with the headline, "Better Than Hospital Says Mother of Twins Born in BMW." So they pretty much summed it up.
0: Yeah.
1: Pretty much. I've gone with, well, I started off with BMW Twin Turbo.
0: Mm-hmm.
1: Do you know what

0: BMW stands for?
1: No.
0: Bavarian Motor Works. So I've gone with Bavarian Mother Works.
1: Nice.
0: Thanks
1: good,
0: very much.
1: Good.
0: Spacious BMW comes with enough womb for twins.
1: Oh, very good. Very cute.
0: BM Double Birth.
1: Yeah.
0: And Scotchgard saves car seats.
1: Nice. Very nice. I was thinking expensive valet.
0: Yeah.
1: Stu's been on with Look at My BM Double Youth.
0: Oh, very good, Stuart.
1: Yes, very good. Greg B's been on with Slip Road to Twins.
0: Oh, hello.
1: Mike and Sarah, morning. BMW, Broke My Waters. Twins.
0: Nice.
1: On. Yeah, I like that. And Jace has been on with BMW Rusk Problem.
0: Instead of rust. Yeah. Go on, Jace. We are off to a strong start
1: and
0: today.
1: And we've definitely beaten the paper, but keep them coming in.
0: Yeah, breakfast at bfbs.com, please. Any decent headline for that story, or indecent one, before the deadline of 10-2, please.
1: Careful what you ask for.
0: I know.

0: It's Cam and Danny at BFBS, the Forces Station. Hello and welcome to Monday. No, I was just thinking to myself, it was a little bit, it was a little bit children's TV, wasn't it? It's Cam and Danny.
1: It's all right. It's fine.
0: It's okay, is it? It's a little bit of enthusiasm for Monday, isn't it? Just not too much, but just the required amount. In the Premier League yesterday, Burnley, Villa, Palace, Everton and Forest, Newcastle all drew. Arsenal beat West Ham 1-0. In the Scottish Premiership, the Old Firm derby saw Celtic beating Rangers 3-1 tonight. In the Premier League, it's Spurs, Leeds at 8. And in the Championship, it's the second leg of Millwall and Hull's playoff. It's currently 0-0.
1: Oh, you know what I'm looking forward to? I'm really sorry. It's like white noise listed football stuff there. Sorry.
0: You know what I'm looking forward to? Everyone's finishing that sentence. Is it something to do with rugby?
1: Yeah.
0: Oh, there we go.
1: This Saturday, baby. And I'm on air for it. I'm with you. 10 till 2 UK time.
0: It's the final sort of clash of inter-services rugby, isn't it?
1: Yeah, RAF and the Army.
0: All right,
1: looking forward to it.
0: This weekend, obviously, if you are overseas, you can watch it live on BFBS TV. Everyone else, you can watch it live on the Forces News YouTube channel. Let me tell you.

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0: It's 5. Everybody get up on BFBS, the Forces Station. It's 25 past. Good morning.
1: Good morning. We are about to embark on a brand new week and a full week this week of top 5. And today we'd like you to complete the following sentence. The weirdest thing I found in someone else's house was... That's what we're doing this week, because we're curious as to weird things that you found in other people's houses.
0: Have you got an example?
1: A snake.
0: You found a snake in someone's house?
1: Yeah, well, they had it as a pet. And that was after one date. There was not a second.
0: Oh, no, that's okay. Yeah, I get that.
1: Not having that.
0: I was a kid at the time, but I remember going to a friend's house for the first time, and they had a tea bag jar in the kitchen for used tea bags so that they could reuse them during the day. They had a big family, right? But this thing was full. And I remember thinking, like, you're not using the bottom ones. They're just sat there.
1: That's going to be minging.
0: Yeah.
1: Can you complete that sentence? If so, breakfast@bfbs.com. The weirdest thing I found in someone else's house is...

0: Camila Cabello and Never Be The Same. This is BFBS, the Forces Station. Good morning, you're on with Cam and Danny. It's headline deadline time.
1: Yes, it is. Chloe Weston was caught off guard when her waters broke a week before her scheduled C-section, and she gave birth to twins in the front seat of her partner's BMW as they were on their way to Queen's Hospital in Burton, but they got stuck in traffic. The paper went with the headline, "Better than hospital," says the mother of twins born in BMW.
0: Oh, we've definitely beaten it just off of that alone, haven't we?
1: Yeah.
0: We've had so many in. And nobody's on the naughty step.
1: Are they not?
0: Mm-mm.
1: All right, this is good.
0: Katie and Dickie just sent this in. Born in motor, wheelie.
1: Oh, that's, yeah.
0: Greg R. has been on with BMW driver given no indication of impending road traffic twincident.
1: Nice.
0: Twincident. Twincident. That's so good.
1: An indication because they're renowned for not indicating. Yep.
0: I think, I don't know if this is still your front runner, but from Stu, look at my BMW youth.
1: Yeah, I really like that.
0: Yeah.
1: Really like that a lot.
0: Have you come up with any more?
1: No, I don't know which is my first. Spacious BMW comes with enough womb for twins.
0: Yeah, but, very good.
1: But I don't know. Yeah, BMW birth. Scotch Guard saves car seats.
0: I mean, to be fair, Mike and Sarah were on with BMW, stands for Broke My Waters.
1: Yeah, see, that's very good as well. Mm. Yeah. There is still time for you to get a headline through to us before the deadline of 10-2. It's breakfast at bfbs.com if you can do just that.

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0: is Cam and Danny at BFBS, the Forces Station, kicking off the countdown to your next weekend.
1: You've got quite a big weekend coming up, haven't you? Some exciting.
0: Yeah, Mrs.'s cousin's wedding.
1: Oh, yeah. You have a good wedding.
0: Yeah, should be all right there. And I went round, popped into the missus, she's got me soup, popped into her place over the weekend and tried it on because we had to order a shirt because for my chest size, my neck is too big for any shirt, so they don't do up. So we figured out, it was one of them, I was today years old when I realised that I'm a fat neck freak.
1: No, I was just looking, you've got a lovely normal neck.
0: Thanks very much. But for my...
1: Just unbutton it, who cares?
0: Well, yeah, but this is the thing you said. Anyway, we managed to find a shirt and managed to do up the top without choking myself. So
1: good,
0: I could put
1: okay.
0: the tie on. So that's all right. So, yeah, so there you go. That was interesting. I should really go into after-dinner speaking, shouldn't I? Because that would have them rolling in the aisles.
1: You don't have to do a speech, do you?
0: No.
1: Oh, sorry then.
0: Oh, no, don't worry about that.
1: Okay.
0: No, it's her cousin, not me. No, I'm completely detached from the whole thing. Let's have a look. Oh, in Forces Sport, the Army were the big winners at the Inter-Services Surfing Championships, which took place in Cornwall. And this week we've got both Rugby League and Union and Army Pentathlete Corinza Bryson will represent at the Pentathlon World Cup.
1: Ooh, darling.
0: Isn't it, though?
1: Quite an accolade. Should we jump into top five again, by the way? We've had one in from our Stew.
0: Oh, yeah. I'm quite looking forward to this. We're asking you to complete the following sentence on this week's top five. The weirdest thing I found in someone else's house was...
1: And Stu's been on with the weirdest thing I found was, well, I found my boxers in my mate's house. I will clarify if needed.
0: Please do.
1: Yes, Stu.
0: Yes.
1: We want to hear your stories.
0: Oh, so he's not added the clarification.
1: No, he just went, I will clarify if needed. So I thought we should address that right here, right now.
0: Yes, mate. 100% needed.
1: Come on.
0: What was going on there? So can you complete that sentence? The weirdest thing I found in someone else's house was, if you can, as always, breakfast at bfbs.com.

0: That's Tate McRae and Tit for Tat on BFBS, the Forces Station. Look at the time.
1: Would you? Shoulda, woulda, coulda. It's gone 10-2, which means the deadline has passed for you to get your headlines through to us for the following story.
0: Go on.
1: Chloe Weston was caught off guard when her waters broke a week before her scheduled C-section, and she gave birth to twins in the front seat of her partner's BMW. Her and her partner were on their way to Queen's Hospital, Burton, Staffordshire, when they hit traffic. That is essentially the story, the headline that the paper have given it. Better than hospital, says the mother of twins born in BMW.
0: I'm glad that she's okay, to be fair, as well.
1: Well, yeah.
0: Yeah. But we've beaten that headline, by
1: okay,
0: the way.
1: Good.
0: Stu was first on this morning with, look at my BMW youth.
1: That's very good, you see.
0: Greg B's been on with Slip Road to Twins.
1: Yeah.
0: Mike and Sarah have been on with BMW, Broke My Waters, twins on board.
1: That's Mike and Sarah.
0: Mm-hmm. Jace has been on with BMW Rusk Problem.
1: Yeah.
0: Greg R has been on with BMW driver given no indication of impending road traffic, twincident. I like Great. Twincident. It's very good.
1: Yeah, yeah.
0: Born in Motor. Wheelie from Katie and Ducky.
1: Wheelie, yeah.
0: Yeah. And John's been on with just in time for the deadline, by the way.
1: Mm-hmm.
0: Born in 60 seconds.
1: Oh, that's good.
0: Come on.
1: That's good. BMW drivers don't use twindicators.
0: What's your favourite so far?
1: I've got four.
0: Oh, go on.
1: I've got four. The four are John, Stu, Mike and Sarah, and Greg R.
0: Oh, very nice. Sorry, Greg B.
1: Well, you know, not every Greg is a winner, not in this game. But,
0: try again tomorrow.
1: Yeah, thank you very much. Breakfast at bfbs.com is the email address for tomorrow. you guys go into today with your head held high.

0: FBS, the Forces Station. Good morning. You are on with Cam and Danny. It's time for Operation Occupation Alteration.
1: Also known as OOR, where we've noticed that celebrities seem to be leaving what they're famous for in an effort to make money by way of other means. The one thing they've all got in common is their businesses all rhyme.
0: You heard anything about me recently?
1: I have, actually, yeah. Oh, yeah. My extremely femininely dressed co-presenter.
0: I did walk in this morning and went, look, I've got girl clothes.
1: Yeah.
0: I'm wearing a skirt.
1: She's taken ownership and will charge you to use those animated things that you can use in text messages to express how you're feeling.
0: It's going so well. People are loving it.
1: Well, we're not loving the fact that we have to now pay to use them. That's on you, isn't it? I mean, you spotted a gap in the market.
0: Yeah, Danny G's emojis.
1: That's the one.
0: Yeah, it's going really well. What about you, though? Haven't you started selling meats specifically for sandwich filling?
1: Cam's ham.
0: Yeah.
1: Yeah, yeah. It's going all right.
0: Yeah,
1: it's
0: good.
1: It's going all right. You know, the problem is that the younger end of the marketplace, the Gen Zers, tend to be going vegan. So I think I maybe got in on that at the wrong time. But outside of all that, that was nice. The curly-haired singer famous for songs like Beautiful Things, Magical, Mystical, and I'm Sorry I'm Here for Someone Else?
0: Yeah.
1: Well, he's got into breeding and rearing and selling the largely American animals with stripy tails and their faces look like they're wearing an eye mask. But the ones he's breeding only appear after morning but before evening.
0: Oh, hang on a minute. I think I've got it.
1: Yeah.
0: You always have to go that one step further.
1: Of course I do. Yeah. That's why I've got my other business, Cammy's Double Whammies.
0: Yeah. Very good.
1: So if you think you know what that singer would call his business, bearing in mind the whole time it would have to rhyme, breakfast at bfbs.com.

0: Such a great tune, isn't it? Get Lucky, Daft Punk, Pharrell Williams. When I was like 20 years old and I decided, you know what, I want to work in audio one day, I downloaded that song, I put it onto my computer and I tried to make a remix of it and it sounded absolutely awful, so I'm glad we got to play the original today. And welcome along. Good morning. Just gone 14 minutes past 7 on Monday the 11th of May. My name's Tom Payne. Great to be with you today. This is your breakfast show here at BFBS. Got lots coming up for you today. In just a minute, we're going to be doing Under the News Desk and your breakfast belter. We'll also be hearing from the Met Office, finding out how the weather is looking for the rest of the day. Very much looking forward to that. And also, I'd just love to know how it is you're doing. Get in touch, fi@bfbs.com. I tell you what, were you watching any of the football over the weekend? Oh my word, it was an anxious weekend for me. As a Southampton fan, my team went to Middlesbrough in the first leg of the semi-final playoff in the Championship. And we got a 0-0 result, we got a draw, which to be honest with you, after how well Middlesbrough played in the first half, I can kind of live with that. It was the away leg of the semi-final, so you know, we'll go home on Tuesday and I think it'll be better then. And of course, if you're an Arsenal fan, oh, what a weekend you've had. 1-0 against West Ham yesterday. It's a weird game that, isn't it? Because obviously you want to win the Premier League. You do kind of need to do that, but then also by beating West Ham, you're basically securing Spurs a place in the Premier League next year. How do you feel about it? And as I said, do get in touch. Let me know how your weekend was. fi@bfbs.com. 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
1: No matter what, no matter what.

0: What a tune that is. Runway by Lady Gaga and Doechii, and it's just gone 18 minutes past 7. BFBS weather. Good morning, good morning, good morning. I hope you're doing well. And we've also got Holly from the Met Office on the line. Good morning, Holly.
1: Good morning, Tom. How are you?
0: I'm very well, thank you. How's the night shift been?
1: Been good, thank you. Not too bad.
0: Wonderful. Well, I'm glad you're doing well. Holly, tell us, how is the weather looking for today?
1: So today, Tom, you've got an early risk of mist and fog, mainly in the east, gradually improving throughout the morning. There will be cloudy conditions across the island through the day as a band of rain, this could be heavy and wintry at times, moves across from the west with light to gentle westerly winds and a maximum temperature of 5 Celsius. And then tonight, some heavy rain, again wintry at times, persistent through the most of the night before clearing to the east through the morning. And then following this, we've just got a risk of snow showers. But winds, light and variable, becoming strong to near gale southwesterlies after midnight. And a minimum temperature of minus 3 Celsius.
0: Ooh, that is cold, isn't it? Minus 3
1: chilling,
0: Celsius.
1: Yeah.
0: I'll make sure I've got my gloves and my beanie. Holly, thank you for coming on today.
1: Thanks, Tom. Bye. See ya.

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0: I love noughties tracks. I don't know about you, but that's from the year 2000. It's Blink 182 with All the Small Things. And you know what? I think you and I deserve a belter.
1: The BFBS Breakfast Belter.
0: It's a belter. It's a whopper bopper chopper is what it is. So at this time, 27 minutes past 7 every morning here on The Breakfast Show, we do something called Breakfast Belter. It's very simple. I find a theme from the day. I find something in history about today's date that is special in some way. And then we pick a breakfast belter based off that. So on this day, back in 1981, which would be 45 years ago? 45 years ago, the musical Cats premiered in the West End. So I had a few options here. At first I thought, oh, we could, you know, get a song from that awful, god-awful film there was a few years back with James Corden and Dame Judi Dench, Cats. I thought, yeah, we could play one of the songs from them. And then I thought, actually, I like having listeners. I like it when people tune in the morning. Let's not drive you away. And then I thought, oh, no, this is easy. We just need to put on some Pussycat Dolls. So with that in mind, this is your breakfast belter, and it's Buttons.

What a tune that is. That is Buttons by the Pussycat Dolls, and that is your breakfast belter at 28 minutes to 8. Good morning to you. My name's Tom Payne. This is The Breakfast Show. Coming up in a bit then, we're going to do Under the News Desk. Very excited for that this morning. And if you've just arrived on the airbridge late last night, I know it did get in a little bit later, didn't it? I've got a good recommendation for you for something that you could do later on today. All of that is happening in just a second. First, though, a big dance banger that's very, very new. It's Free Your Mind.

Good tune, isn't it? It's Free Your Mind, Prosper and Clooney. Here at BFBS, the Forces Station has just gone 25 to 8. Good morning to you. And look, if you just arrived on the air bridge that came in very late last night, and you're thinking, what should I do here while I'm here for a few months on my detachment? The first thing you should do is you should go to the information centre here at MPC. It's at 12 FAC, 12 Facility. Basically, it's got like a tourist information board for visitors at MPC. There's loads of different stuff available for you. There's lots of leaflets. There's leaflets on guided walks, on whale watching. You can find out where there's different bits of accommodation that you can use. There's maps of the island. There's honestly loads and loads of stuff that you can go find out there. So go along to that. It's open every Monday and Thursday from 11 a.m. until 6 p.m. And as I say, you're going to be able to find loads and loads of things that will be able to keep you entertained on your weekends while you're here in the Falklands. And let's get this on for you before Under the News Desk. It's American Girls by Harry Styles.

0: American Girls by Harry Styles here at BFBS, and let's get into today's round of Under the News Desk. Let me introduce you to my friend
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0: Three headlines for you from the last 24 hours. We start with bald eagles. One has gone missing from its sanctuary in Tennessee. A robot has become a Buddhist monk in Seoul. And finally, a festival in Edinburgh brings lots of Big Ladder fans to Ladderfest 2026. And that is your Under the News Desk.

0: 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That's where Best Mates We Got You comes in. 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
0: And we'll go straight into fresh new music. Today's tune is Calvin Harris and Jazzy. It's a fantastic collaboration. I think you're going to like it. It's called Satisfy, and if you want to vote for it, just go to bfbs.com/music. You can vote there.

It's a nice tune, that. It's Just the Way You Are by Milky and We'll Grab here at BFBS, the Forces station. It's just gone 5 minutes to eight. My name's Tom Payne. Good morning to you. Coming up then, we've got your Forces news, but after that, we've got Breakfast Free. Very excited about that. And of course, we've got Section Connection, I believe, this week. We're going to the domestic fire section. Very excited for that. And this next one for you, it's Wheatus with Teenage Dirtbag.

Billy Ray Martin here at BFBS. Bit of a throwback for you, all the way from the year 1995. Welcome along. My name's Tom Payne. This is your breakfast show here at BFBS, the Forces Station. Coming up then, we've got the breakfast free. I'm giving away, hopefully, £610 worth of shopping vouchers today. We've also got Section Connection. Very much looking forward to that. And in just a second, we're going to have a look at all your latest flight information. All of that to come. First, though, some U2.

0: And that's Elevation by U2 for you here at BFBS, the Forces Station. Just gone 11 minutes past 8. The sky is starting to get a little bit brighter out there. It's a little bit of red sky, which I have always been told there's like a bit of a mythical thing that red sky is quite dangerous, but I think it's actually going to be absolutely fine. Anyway, let's have a quick look at your flight information, shall we?
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2: Falklands flight information.
0: Now, of course, we had an Airbridge arrive late last night, which also means phase one check-in happened yesterday. But if you're part of phase two check-in for today, that is kicking off from 10 a.m. until 11:15 a.m. Board through is also at 10 a.m. to 11:15 a.m. If you need some transport up to the terminal from here at MPC, the bus is leaving from 12 FAC at 9:50 a.m. The Airbridge is due to depart at 2:05 p.m. later this afternoon, and that means it will arrive in the UK.

0: It's Bombfunk MCs with Freestyler here at BFBS The Force Station. Bit of a throwback for you, that is. Came from the year 2000. Blimey. That is aging like fine wine.
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1: The Breakfast 3.
0: You know what else also seems to be aging? This current round of Breakfast 3. It's been around for so long, I predict about 12 weeks. At least 12 weeks, actually. 12 weeks at the minimum. Our current grand total for the Breakfast 3 is £610 worth of shopping vouchers, which can be used at any of the West stores at NPC or Stanley, at the Capstan gift shop or the electrical shop in Stanley, a variety of different places, including it going towards your next Penguin travel experience. All you've got to do is figure out what our three secret sounds are. So, we have the secret song, which we've already figured out. That's Close Your Eyes by Michael Bublé. You can forget about that, we already know it. Then we need the secret sound. So what do you think this is? We still haven't figured this out. fi@bfbs.com. We've had loads and loads of guesses in the past. It's no sort of dog or cat flap. It's not a letterbox flap. It's not a ping pong machine. It's not a type of gate or door. I promise you, no type of gate or door. It's not someone sawing wood, or it's not an old water pump. And it's definitely not a school guillotine cutter for paper or a paper puncher. You know, those little things you used to get at schools or in, like, in your office. We don't really have it that much of that stuff here because it's more of, like, a fun office. But it would put a hole inside the paper. Send in your guesses. What is this? Then finally, we've also got our celebrity voice. Who do you think this is?
3: John a Banana.
0: We've had guesses for Ross Kemp, Paul McCartney, Martin Kemp, Greg Wallace.
3: John a Banana.
0: We've also heard of Neil Mosery, John Humphreys, Richard E. Grant, Alistair Campbell.
3: John a Banana.
0: We've also got Lee Mack, Piers Morgan, Carl Pickleton, Harry Styles.
3: John a Banana.
0: Bradley Walsh, Sean Wallace, Lee Mack, David Mitchell, Louis Theroux, Jeremy Vine, Piers Morgan, Gordon Ramsay. Loads and loads of people have been guests for this. Who do you think it is? I can also tell you it's not Richard Madeley, and it's not Hugh Grant.
3: John a Banana.
0: Send in your guesses. fi@bfbs.com as to who you think that is and what you think the secret sound is to win £610 worth of shopping vouchers.
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0: That time, of course, is 26 minutes past 8. And when I say take over, I mean in a little feature we have here called Section Connection. Basically, every week I go to a different section and I get five of you to take over and pick a tune each. We play one of those tunes every day here on The Breakfast Show. Last week we were with 460 Port Troop. They did a fantastic job. And now I think we should find out what section we're going to this week.
3: Hi, I'm Corporal Stu Menzies from the Domestic Fire section. My song request for Section Connection is I Want It That Way by Backstreet Boys.
0: Wonderful. We are with the Domestic Fire section this week, and that was Corporal Stuart Menzies. His request is I Want It That Way by the Backstreet Boys. Consider it done, Corporal Stuart.
2: 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Section, connection.
4: Let me

Oh, I love that one. I Want It That Way by the Backstreet Boys. And that was our tune for Section Connection. We played that for Stuart over at the Domestic Fire section. And we'll get another tune on from them same time tomorrow. Hey, if you've just arrived here at MPC as well and you're short on a few different bits and bobs that you need, you might be able to find them down at the thrift shop here at MPC. It's open every Monday, Wednesday and also Saturday. The Monday and Wednesday opening times are 7 p.m. to 8:30 p.m. If you'd like to head along to that tonight, see if there's any little bits and bobs that you might need.

0: Cruel World by Holly Humberstone here at BFBS, The Forces Station. Little fun thing that I've just seen. My mum has sent me what sounds like quite a sort of menacing text, I would say. There's something slightly haunting about it. She sent me a message, and it's completely normal, but she sent me a message that says, I've been listening for a while now, Tom Payne. I think it's just the fact that she's addressed me, but she's put, like, my whole legal name. It's a bit weird, though.
1: 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Right here. The Forces Station. Right now. The Breakfast 3.
0: Anyway, good morning, Mum. Thank you for listening. Let's play The Breakfast 3, shall we? We are giving away £610 worth of shopping vouchers today that can be used at a variety of different stores. The West stores here in MPC and in Stanley. You can also use it at the Capstan gift shop. It can go towards your next Penguin travelling experience. Loads and loads of stuff you can put it towards. All you've got to do is figure out what the secret song is, the secret sound is, and then the secret voice. So this is the secret song. We've already figured this one out. That is Close Your Eyes by Michael Bublé. We've then got the secret sound. So it's no sort of cat flap, dog flap or letterbox flap. It's no sort of door or gate. And it's also not a paper cutter like a paper guillotine. Or is it a paper puncher? Then, finally, we've got the secret voice.
2: John a banana.
0: Who do you think that is? Send in your guesses. It's not Richard Osman. It's not Jimmy Carr. It's not Paul McCartney or Rosamund Kemp. It's not Alistair Campbell. It's not Harry Styles. It's not Bernard Cribbins. It's not Bradley Walsh, Sean Wallace, Lee Mack, David Mitchell, Louis Farouk.
2: John a banana.
0: Who do you think it is? Send in your guesses. 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

0: It's a nice song, that, isn't it? It's Stay Love by Lewis Capaldi here at BFBS. Now, it's just gone 16 minutes to 9, and it is Monday the 11th of May. Good morning to you. And here at BFBS, as we approach various remembrance events in the Falklands, the CBF Brigadier Charlie Harmer wants to share his thoughts with us. He starts off by telling us about his first day when he arrived in the Falklands 11 months ago.
1: It was about 11 months ago that I arrived. I arrived actually with Liberation Day being my first day on the islands. So we are now getting towards landing day, notwithstanding the fact that even before the landings in 1982, a lot of activity had occurred already, and indeed references to Lieutenant Nick Taylor's memorial service up at Goose Green at the weekend and various other memorial services that will take place between now and Liberation Day on the 14th of June. There is a lot going on. We ourselves will be represented up at San Carlos for the landing day service on the 21st of May, and we will sort of progress through a whole series of events between now and then, ultimately, Liberation Day parade on the 14th in Stanley, which I know we're all very much looking forward to.
0: And when you're at these different remembrance events and things like that, how does it make you feel as commander of BFSI?
1: Well, it makes me immensely proud of the people that we are able to have on those events, whether they are in our working dress and it's more informal, or whether we are indeed in our finery, representing the best of what we can do ceremonially in town in conjunction with the Falkland Islands Defence Force as well. But I think it, for me, marks the level of respect that we as the military contingent that are here today have for those who gave their lives and served down here in 1982 in their effort to return the islands to their rightful owners.
0: So if you had to recommend what different military people or civilians like me could do in their time here, especially while they're here in remembrance, what would you recommend?
1: Well, the weather has a part to play now, and it's something that I'm always very conscious of. Every time I go up a hill or go out in the weather, I always stop and think, I don't stop. I keep going, because quite often we have the benefit of being able to turn around and come back in if the weather's not as we anticipated, which, as we know, it changes at the drop of a hat down in the South Atlantic. But I always think about the troops who were ashore, the sailors who were at sea, the aviators who were flying, all the while knowing that they had nowhere to go and shelter. They had to keep going. And that was how they relieved these islands and returned them to the Falkland Islanders. But it was only a few weeks ago, so before the weather started to turn, when I took myself on my own from Wireless Ridge up Mount Longdon and turned around and realized the beauty again, reminded myself of the beauty of these islands, why they were so worth fighting for. And just, I think my recommendation would be that if you do get the chance, as and when you get the chance, get out, get off the base, get out into the open spaces and understand the difficulty of the terrain for the people who went before us, who enabled these islands to be liberated. But also to understand the beauty of it, because that beauty is still very much alive and well these days.
0: Even flying in, I could see just how beautiful the landscape and the terrain looked while I was flying on the air bridge. It was quite a magnificent view, and I am really looking forward to myself getting out there and experiencing all of that. And as a final point to leave this off, how do you think remembrance will impact how we operate here in the coming weeks?
1: The events of 1982 are still very raw for a lot of Falkland Islanders, the people that were here at that time. I've got to think all the time as the commander that, you know, the reputation that we have now, for which I'm very grateful, was not earned by us. It was earned by the 255 servicemen and women who gave their lives in 1982 and the three Falkland Islanders who were so tragically lost as well. But it's one for us to protect. And there is so much more to the Falkland Islands than what happened in 1982. Their cultural history, the present, and indeed their very exciting future are something that I am very proud to lead a force that is here to protect. And long may that continue.
0: And that was Brigadier Charlie Harmer sharing his thoughts with us on remembrance here in the Falklands.

0: And that's 10:35 by Tate McRae and Tiësto, except it's actually 9 minutes to nine.
1: BFBS.
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1: The Breakfast 3.
0: And let's find out if anyone's got it correct today. Okay, so we've got some guesses coming in from Becky. Becky's wondering if the sound is a pogo stick. I'm sorry, Becky, it's not. She's also asked if the voice is Stephen Mangan. I'm sorry, Becky, it is not Stephen Mangan. And then finally, we've got a guess from Kim Yon. Hello, Kim Yon, who thinks the sound could be the collecting slash dropping of a vending machine. I'm sorry it's not, but thank you for your guesses nevertheless. Cracking effort. And we'll go again tomorrow. That does mean our grand total is going up to £620 worth of shopping vouchers. And this is Olivia Rodrigo with Drop Dead.

That was Olivia Rodrigo with Drop Dead. I do apologise. I had a brain freeze moment. I need to go make a cup of tea, which I'm going to do in just a minute because we've got the news coming up. And this next one, it's 7 Years by Lucas Graham.

Azzy, if you are tuned in from there, good afternoon to you, Azzy. And then also, we're going to be kicking off a game of Are You Barking in just a minute. Very excited about that. First, though, a brand new collaboration. It was performed at Coachella quite recently. It's Madonna and Sabrina Carpenter with Bring Your Love. Sabrina.

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1: Bring Your Love by Madonna and Sabrina Carpenter here at BFBS The Force Station. Good morning to you if you've just tuned in. It's Monday the 11th of May, 16 minutes past nine. My name's Tom and this is The Breakfast Show. BFBS Weather. And let's have a quick look at your weather for the day. So here in the Falklands, we've got cloudy conditions throughout the whole day today across all of the islands. And then throughout the day as well, there's going to be a band of rain, which will be heavy at times, especially as it is moving across from the west. There's going to be a light to gentle westerly wind with a maximum temperature of 5 degrees. If you're over in Assie, good afternoon to you. Hope you're doing well. Hope your morning was very nice. Hope your afternoon is going to be joyful. Today, you've got sunny with scattered clouds in your skies. There's a low risk of rain, but after dark, that risk will increase with a bit of a higher chance of rain, and those showers will be heavier, particularly on higher ground with highs of 30 degrees throughout the day today.

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0: Nice little tune that, isn't it? It's Belong Together by Mark Amble here at BFBS The Force Station. It's just gone 23 minutes past nine. Good morning to you.
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2: Are you barking?
0: And it's time for a game of Are You Barking? Very, very simple this. Basically, I play the sound of a dog barking on the radio. You've just got to figure out what that breed of dog is. Get in touch, fi@bfbs.com, if you think you can figure out what the breed of dog is. So today's dog is called Lucky. It's a very quick bark. Hello, Lucky.
3: Hello, Lucky. Who's your good doggy? Who's your good doggy?
0: We are also getting the clues at the minute from Honor Mant over at BFBS for an Eye. This is the last clue from Honor. Honor, what can you tell us about Lucky?
4: Although the translation of this dog roughly means a lion dog, the comparison ends there. This dog breed will weigh up to 8 kilograms, and they often have a curly tail and a long, silky coat.
0: Okay, very, very small dog, only weighs up to 8 kilograms. It's got a curly tail and a silky coat. Send in your messages, fi@bfbs.com.
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0: about Share the House by Ewan McVicar. There's a lyric in there, which I'm sure you figured out, because it's pretty much the only lyric in the whole song. Can I share my house with you? I'll play it loud if you want me to. That is a roommate application that would fail quite quickly in my eyes.
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0: And hey, if you're here in MPC, you'll be pleased to know that the Phoenix Cinema is open tonight. There's a showing at 7:30 p.m. It's a really good film. I think you're going to like it. It's a drama and musical. It is, of course, the film Michael, based all on Michael Jackson. So if you fancy watching that, I know there are quite a lot of people in there that do want to see it. There is a showing for that, as I say, at 7:30 p.m. tonight. And make sure you take some snacks.
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0: Big tune that from Alex Warren. That's Fever Dream. It's just gone 29 minutes to 10. Good morning to you. My name's Tom Payne. We're going to be having a look at some of the local things that are happening in just a minute. First, though, let's wrap up today's game of Are You Barking?
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2: Are You Barking?
0: So it is very, very simple, this. Basically, I play the sound of a dog barking on the radio, and you've just got to tell me what breed of dog that dog is. Today's dog is called Lucky. Hello, Lucky.
3: Who's a good doggy? Who's a good doggy?
0: You got to do the dog voice when you hear the dog barking. It's all part of the game. If you're someone that meets a dog and doesn't immediately put on a dog voice, I truly can't be friends with you. There's something concerning about that. Anyway, we're trying to figure out what breed of dog Lucky is. We have been getting clues quite recently from Onoman, currently based over at BFBS Brunei. Honor, what can you tell us about Lucky?
4: Although the translation of this dog roughly means a lion dog, the comparison ends there. This dog breed will weigh up to 8 kilograms, and they often have a curly tail and a long, silky coat.
0: Apparently, it's called the lion dog in the translation. And you know what? It is a difficult breed for me to say on live daytime radio. It's quite a tricky one. There's lots of room for error. But it is a Shih Tzu. So if you did say that dog breed, then congratulations, you are 100% correct. And we'll have another round of Are You Barking for tomorrow morning, just after 9 a.m.
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good tune, that. That's Dior by MK and also Crystal here at BFBS, the Forces Station. Welcome along. I hope you're doing well. Good morning to you, or good afternoon if you're over in Aussie here in the Falklands. It is 19 minutes to 10. Got a few more tunes from me and then I'm off. But hey, there's loads happening in NPC at the minute. For instance, over in the Oasis CAF, there is actually a part-time CAF assistant job opening for up to 30 hours a week of work. If you'd like to do that, it's quite flexible hours. For those that are interested, please pop in and inquire about it, or you can call Jim on extension number 5321. And over in the swimming pool in London Gym today, if you fancy doing a bit of cardio, something to keep healthy, my recommendation for you, open swimming session happening right now, kicked off at 9, but don't worry, there's still another 3 hours of it because it's on until 1 p.m. this afternoon. I've got some great tunes coming up for you, a bit of Jamiroquai, some BTS, Wet Leg, all of that to come. This next one though is Regret by New Order here at BFBS.

It's nice, that, isn't it? It's Regret, New Order, here at BFBS, the Forster Station. Just gone 14 minutes to 10. Only a few more tunes from me, and then Neil is going to be back on your radio. I'm sure he'll be telling you all about his weekend. I was listening last Friday. Really good. Very much enjoyed it. He had his weekend mic drop ahead of the weekend. But yeah, I'm sure he'll update you on how his weekend went. He's on from 10 o'clock, just after your news. And we'll get this on for you now. It's Wonderful Life by Hertz here at BFBS.

0: Sounds good, that, doesn't it? That's Wonderful Life by Hertz. 11 minutes to 10. Good morning to you. This is your breakfast show, but I've only got a few more tunes from me and then I'm off. Felt like a bit of a throwback from the 90s I did. This is Jamiroquai.
1: What we're living in, let me tell you.

And that's it from me then. That was Virtual Insanity by Jamiroquai. I'm going to leave you a bit of Wet Leg with Shays Long. And before that, some BTS with Swim. I'll be back on your radio tomorrow morning, though, from 7 a.m. And I hope you have a lovely day. Bye-bye.

Smith, nice to meet ya. Weather. 10 out of 10. How's your weather looking? Not particularly sparkling, I think is the best way to describe it. A bit grey, a bit dull. Early mist and fog, mainly in the east. Hopefully clearing up where you are right now. Gradually improving through the morning. Cloudy conditions across the islands throughout the day as a band of rain, heavy and wintry at times, moves across the islands. Light to gentle winds, highs of 5 degrees. Looking ahead to tonight, rain, heavy and wintry at times, persists through most of the night before clearing to the east through the morning. Following this, a risk of snow showers across the island, light and variable winds becoming strong to near gale force in the west after midnight. Overnight lows, -3. There is a low risk of restrictions on the Stanley Road in the afternoon due to snow. So make sure you are aware of that. For Aussie, sunny with scattered clouds and a low risk of light moderate rain showers after dark. Any rain showers have a chance of being heavy, particularly on higher ground. Lows of 26 tonight, I should say. Highs of 30 this afternoon. Moderate to fresh breeze. BFBA weather. 3, 2, 1.

Kid and Rewind. Got a Fix Your Fix coming up for you around 11:30 this morning. 5 Second Shuffle inbound as well. And another fresh new music journey. Are you getting ready for that today?

So basically, I am literally in a holding pattern for the World Cup now. That's how my summer slash winter, of course, here is looking ahead. Tell me a story.

0: Fisher, Tones and I. That's called Favour, new music from them. It's 20 to 11 here in the Falklands, 20 to 2 in Aussie. I'm going to get into your first 5 second shuffle of the week, so stand by for that. Exercising that music muscle for you once again. We'll get into that after Destiny's Child. BFBS.
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2: 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Leaving the Forces can feel like stepping into silence. 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

Featuring A7S and Breaking Me. I was talking to myself for a brief moment there, which, you know, quite frankly, is a little bit rude. But I seem to be back in control of things, checking out the gym today. There is a spinning session this afternoon, 6:30 until 7:30. And that's after the circuit that's open to all between 4 and 5 o'clock. Both of those are happening in the Longdon gym, and also a high rock session this evening, 7 until 8 o'clock. Again, that one in the Longdon gym as well. If you are going along to spinning, make sure you do get yourself along nice and early, because they are limited. First come, first serve.

Etta James and Levels. We have four. We are back to four new tracks in our fresh new music journey for this week. So we'll be getting that one underway with track number one after Teddy Swims. This is Mr. Know-It-All.

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1: Right then, it's another journey. 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This week, new tracks from Miles Smith coming up. Calvin Harris and Jazzy. Heard Tom play that on Breakfast this morning. And a new track from Harry Styles as well. My track for today, though, is Charlie XCX. It's the new track from her. It is called Rock

It's Charlie XCX. It's called Rock Music. Not sure about the title, but that is your fresh new music track for today. BFBS.com/music, the place to go if you want to cast your vote. Three more still to come. You will catch them right across the day here on BFBS.

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6: Come on.

That's you too. Beautiful day. If you're looking to get involved in something here at NPC, the Oasis Cafe is looking for part-time assistant for the cafe. It's up to 30 hours a week. They are flexible hours. If you're interested, if you fancy that, then give Jill a call on 5321. They are looking for somebody to start straight away. So if you are interested, don't hang around. Get involved.

another classic dance track getting revamped for 26. Joel Corry this time round, featuring Ra Ra. That is Devotion. Sweetish Emotion. One more chance to hear the 5 second shuffle musically for you today. That's on the way soon. And we are about to drop into your Fixture Fix for today. That's coming up after Lewis Capaldi.

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1: Fixture Fix.
0: So it was an epic weekend of sport and some, interesting, I'm going to call it, VAR decisions. How much do you like VAR? I guess if you've got a team whose VAR incidences have gone more against them than for them, you're not going to be a fan, are you? But, I was hearing about the Arsenal game yesterday against West Ham, about that goal at the end that was disallowed most of it. I've not seen it myself yet. So. But it seems to have ignited a few. However, that's done and dusted now. That is a part of the history books. And today, very big game from the football world, from the Premier League. Tottenham on the edge, right on the edge. They're at home to Leeds today in the Premier League. I think they're a point above West Ham, is it? Or 2 points above West Ham on that, and West Ham sitting in that relegation spot. Who's going to go down? Will it be Tottenham? Will it be West Ham? I think we are agreed. It is one of those two fighting it out. So Tottenham will be looking to give themselves some breathing space tonight. That will be on BFBS Sport coverage starting at 2:30 this afternoon. From the cricket world, we have coverage right now on BFBS Extra 2 from the Indian Premier League. It's the Punjab Kings taking on the Delhi Capitals. If you want to know the score, 74 no loss currently. The Punjab Kings score, they are in bat, and Delhi Capitals will bat after, obviously. There's plenty of other games going on from the cricket world today, from the Rossi County Championship Division 1, Glamorgan taking on Somerset, Nottinghamshire against Surrey, those are in play. Sussex against Leicestershire are at tea, Warwickshire against Yorkshire is a result, Warwickshire won by 377 runs. In Division 2, Derbyshire taking on Northamptonshire, Gloucester against Kent, and those two games currently in play from the cricket world. We also have another bit of football action for you later on this afternoon from the EFL Championship playoffs. Millwall taking on Hull City. Sky Sports, your channel, 3 o'clock. Coverage getting underway, 0-0 from the first leg. Winner takes all in that one tonight. When I say winner takes all, that means winner gets to the final of the championship playoff. Moving to North America, the Detroit Pistons are in action against the Cleveland Cavaliers tonight at 8 o'clock this evening. And it is 2-1 to Detroit in their best of seven playoff. Sky Sports is your channel, and following that this evening at 9 o'clock, Seattle Mariners at the Houston Astros, Major League Baseball on TNT Sports. There is one other game from the NBA playoffs tonight. That's the Thunder taking on the Lakers. Looks like Oklahoma Thunder are going to brush the Lakers aside. They currently lead 3-0 and just need one more game to go through to the conference final. And from the NHL this evening, there is one game from the hockey world. It is Colorado Avalanche taking on Minnesota Wild. Colorado 2-1 up in the best of seven for that playoff series. That is how your fixtures are lining up for today. A little look ahead to this coming weekend. It is the Canadian Grand Prix at Gilles Villeneuve. You are a big Formula One fan. That race will be taking place on Sunday afternoon. You'll be looking to get into the action for that from 5 p.m. Sunday afternoon. So make sure that is part of your diary for this coming Sunday. Of course, there will be practice sessions, sprint qualifying, sprint race and qualification. And we'll keep you covered with the best of all that across the weekend as well.
1: 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Check out the Fixture Fix with Neil Moore. Same time tomorrow.
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0: Bella Kay, I love it, I love it, I love it. And before that, Run DMC versus Jason Nevins. And it's like, that's almost 20 to 12 here in the Falcons, 20 to 3 in Aussie. Let's give you one more chance to hear the clue in our 5 second shuffle today, because the answer is on the way soon.
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4: Back to the hits. 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Back to the music.

Justin Bieber featuring The Answer to your 5 second shuffle today. Chance the Rapper and Holy. We're going to get up to the midday news. 3 o'clock news in Aussie with Ellie Goulding after Ella Langley. This is Tuesday in Texas.

Kylie Minogue, lights, camera, action before that Green Day and Holiday. We'll get into your final look from me at the weather after the Lars. There she goes.

That's the last. There she goes. BFBF weather. Final look at the weather then from me for today. We'll look at tonight and tomorrow here in the Falklands. Rain heavy, wintry at times, persisting through most of the night tonight before clearing to the east through the morning. Following this, risk of snow showers across the islands tomorrow. Light and variable winds becoming strong to near gale force after midnight tonight. And your overnight low of -3. Patchy cloudy with occasional sunny spells across the islands. And as I said, a whisk of those wintry showers throughout the day. Fresh to strong winds, increasing to near gale force at times on exposed coasts in the morning. Tomorrow's high, -1. There is a low risk of restrictions on the Stanley Roads this afternoon due to snow. And no doubt tomorrow as well. But that's not confirmed. And for Azzy, sunshine, patchy cloud becoming a cloudy night with frequent clear breaks and the odd rain shower, potentially heavy over the higher grounds. Moderate to fresh breeze, tonight's low 26. And your Tuesday outlook, sunny spells, scattered rain showers, chance of heavy rain showers as well. Highs of 29 degrees. Tomorrow, there'll be a moderate to fresh wind as well. BFBF.

But it is Deep Down, and before that, Mimi Webb, House on Fire. Something a little special happening this coming Thursday. Actually, it's not this Thursday, it's next Thursday. 21st of May, the Military Wives Choir is back. They're going to be holding a launch event for the Military Wives Choir here at MPC. It's not been around for a little while, and if you want to get involved, 7 o'clock on that Thursday evening, 21st of May, it'll be happening in the GMP Theatre. All welcome to that, and if you want to get involved in the Military Wives Choir, you don't need to have any singing experience. You can get along and get involved and make some new friends as well. The Military Wives Choir returning on a week Thursday at the Gull and Penguin Theatre from 7

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0: So it'll be a really quick one today, because if you were planning on heading northbound on the next airbridge and you are currently not sat in the terminal, then guess what? You're not heading northbound on the next airbridge. Because phase two check-in and board through was completed 11:15 this morning. So, flight's not left yet. It's scheduled to leave at 2:05 this afternoon. And we'll arrive in Bry's at midday on Tuesday. We haven't got the details of the next airbridge in as yet. But, of course, as soon as we do, we'll let you know.
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Ed Sheeran and Sing. So there's a whole host of movies coming your way at our three cinemas over the next few days. We'll get into a check on those very soon.

0: 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We will get into your cinema listings for the coming days after Niles Barkley and CeeLo Green.
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0: Right, coming your way at the cinemas over the next few days. We'll start off with the Phoenix tonight and tomorrow. Tonight it is Michael, 12-8 drama musical, getting underway at 7:30. Doors opening 7 o'clock as usual. Same timings for tomorrow night with the drama, 15 romantic comedy showing. Both the Travellers and the Harbour Lights in Stanley are closed for today and tomorrow as usual. Looking ahead to Wednesday, Phoenix is closed, Travellers is closed. Michael will be showing at the Harbour Lights in Stanley. That is from 7 o'clock. Now, we were very sorry to have to delay your first showing of The Devil Wears Prada 2 from last week due to delays in the movie arriving. What I can tell you is we hope that the first showing of that movie at the Phoenix will now be this coming Thursday. So I know many people are waiting for it. So if you are a big fan of that and you want to watch The Devil Wears Prada 2, make sure Thursday is in your calendar. Should get underway 7:30 on Thursday evening, 7 o'clock doors opening. I want to get there a little bit early. Make sure. The Travellers will be closed on Thursday at the Harbour Lights in Stanley. The Magical Faraway Tree is on at 7 o'clock. And just a quick look to Friday, because this made me shiver. It's the 40th anniversary showing of Top Gun on Friday at the Phoenix. I absolutely hate that movie. Not because it's a bad movie. It's a movie. It's all right. But during my Navy days, it was the first movie on every evening while at sea for many weeks at a time. Every night. Every single night. 7 o'clock after dinner, Top Gun on in the mess. And it kind of became very tiring, very quick, and I don't enjoy it anymore.
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0: And that's why I'm put off of it. And also, Top Gun Maverick at the weekend at the Phoenix as well. We'll get into that later in the week. I have never seen that for the aforementioned reasons. I know, I'm stuck.

You got Jerry say tonight. Yeah, so I stand by it. If you had to watch or couldn't get away from watching the same movie every night at around about the same time for almost 3 years, then you'd probably tire of it as well. So that's my Top Gun story, and I'm sticking to it. Thankfully, I've never seen it since. And like I said, avoided Top Gun Maverick like the plague. But, you know, all of my friends who have watched it say it's worth a watch, but haven't fallen into that trap yet.

Yumi at 6, Live the Lie. George Ryland looking after you after 1. She'll be here till 3. And then it's George Wedgley taking over 3 through until 7 this evening. Nikki Smith taking you into your Monday evening.

Daniel Pelter, Bad Day. Tom back with you tomorrow morning from 7. Breakfast 3 rumbles on. You'll get another chance to hear that mystery sound and mystery voice after 7 tomorrow. 610 quid today. And we add another £10 for tomorrow. That's your lot from me. I'll catch up with you from 10 tomorrow morning. BB Rexha up to the news.

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On the way then, we have some news for you. 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